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0: 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We cheered him in Teen Wolf. And we revered him in Back to the Future. 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

0: High school sports have a unique way of setting the tone for our entire school community. How? By demanding our very best, no matter who we are.
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Hot pursuit and fiery auto crashes. Some will die in hot pursuit while sifting through my ashes. 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

0: All right, that was Daughter by Pearl Jam.
1: I love that song.
2: Pearl Jam.
0: All right, good morning, everybody. I'm excited today. I'm happy. I'm good. Me too.
2: I'm having a good time.
0: I'm awake this morning.
2: Alive and ready.
0: It's time for our final project, boys.
1: I'm stealing the energy out of you. Life drain.
0: It is our final project today, boys.
1: Yes.
0: You guys excited?
1: Mm-hmm. It's just business as usual. We're doing the same
0: business
1: thing.
0: Business as usual, but we got to sound a little bit more happy.
1: Yes.
0: This is our final project. Tommy, you graduate.
2: I graduate in like 2 weeks.
1: Onk.
2: I'm not.
0: Onk.
2: I'm 18 onk, years old. Onk. Oh, okay, I'm going to be 19 next 2 months.
1: Onk.
2: Yeah.
1: Am I invited to your birthday?
2: Yeah.
3: Yay!
0: Are you coming? Is the 15th your last day?
2: My last day in Mooresville is the 22nd. Mm. So I'm. The 15th. I got the dates mixed up. The 15th was like my due date for any missing work.
0: Oh, okay.
2: The 22nd should be my last day.
0: Okay. So you'll get out on the 22nd. So you'll be here next week.
2: Mm-hmm.
0: Well, the only reason that I wanted to do this today is because I thought you were going to be here next week, but we'll still do it.
2: Okay.
0: Because I think it's due.
2: This is my second to last
0: playlist. Boy.
2: Oh, yeah.
0: Yeah.
2: Whatever you want, mama.
1: This year's felt too short.
0: It really did. It felt so short.
2: Junior
0: year flew by, bro.
1: Like Jasper.
0: Jasper just caught a stray. He's not here.
2: Caught a stray, bro. Bro's not even here to defend himself.
0: Not that he could. He's 5'5", but like.
2: Throw him in a dumpster.
1: He's 5'5"?
0: I don't even know. I think he might be like 5'2".
2: Ooh.
0: I actually don't know. He's shorter than my forearm, boy.
4: Lame.
2: He's all skin and bone.
1: You can't say anything.
2: That's true. I think he still weighs more than me. I think I weigh 120. He might weigh around that same.
0: He weighs 125.
2: Okay. So we're about the same weight.
0: Yeah.
2: Surprising.
0: Ooh.
1: He's going to swamp you, buddy.
0: That the wire in your back is 90 pounds of that, by the way.
2: Yeah, most definitely.
0: You look like you weigh 85
2: lightweight
0: pounds.
2: Metal alloy.
0: You look like you weigh 85 pounds soaking wet.
2: Mm-hmm.
1: You look like you weigh as much as a jug of nickels when you're wet, buddy.
0: All right, we're going to start playing music now, boy. We're going to
1: dance music today.
0: We're doing dance music today, boy.
1: Dance music.
0: People don't dance enough.
2: No, yeah. Bring back dancing.
1: People do dance. It's just not like they used to. Yeah, it's TikTok dances
0: mosh
1: now.
0: Pits and... TikTok.
1: Hey,
0: dances.
1: Don't you diss mosh pits.
0: Mosh pits are stupid.
1: I like getting punched in the face.
0: Mosh pits are dumb.
2: I don't know what the lighter version is called, but there is a lighter version where you don't get like punched and stuff. It's you push people out and rip their shirts off.
0: It's still a mosh pit.
2: It's still a mosh pit, but
0: it's still
2: like
0: stupid.
1: Well, you know,
2: I think that is really fun.
1: There's a difference between moshing and then just assaulting someone.
2: Yeah. If you get into a mosh pit and just start beating the crap out of anyone.
1: That's why I could never go to like a hardcore show, dude.
0: Bro.
2: Yeah.
1: Either a hardcore or a straight edge.
2: It's
0: bad at Tyler the Creator concerts, too.
1: He doesn't have a single song
0: where people need to mosh.
2: And people still mosh. Yeah. All my friends moshed to Tyler the Creator.
0: And there was how many dead at Astroworld?
2: I think it was eight.
1: Yeah, eight.
0: Not a single song where people need to do that.
1: Earthquake comes on and a granny gets punched.
2: Earthquake.
0: Because you make my. Doesn't even get the first line out.
2: It's like
0: brings out Playboi Carti.
2: Sleeper agent activation code, dude.
0: Kill John.
1: What's this song, Bubba?
0: The next song we're about to play is Billie Jean by Michael Jackson.
2: Never heard of him.
0: Don't know who Michael Jackson is.
1: I've heard of him. He's T.S. Niche. He's underground.
0: he's very niche. Very underground.
1: Heard they call him the King of Pop?
2: Underground Pop?
0: Yeah, he's very up and coming. This is Billie Jean, Michael Jackson, 1983, baby. Yeah, Bubba.
1: Unk.
2: Yeah, Bubba.
0: Yeah. Did you just call Michael Jackson Unk?
1: Yeah.
0: How dare you?

0: All right, that was Billie Jean by Michael Snackson.
1: Michael Snackson. Up-and-coming underground artist right there.
0: Yeah, very up-and-coming underground artist.
1: Never heard of him before.
0: Never heard of him.
2: Nope. Never.
0: Not at all.
3: You heard of this guy named Michael Jackson?
0: No.
3: Kind of niche.
0: Kind of niche.
3: Kind of niche.
0: You got a new documentary? Got a new documentary? Haven't seen it yet.
2: Oh, yeah, he did get a new documentary.
1: Apparently it's peak.
2: Really?
0: Apparently it is really good.
1: The lowest score that I've seen from someone was 8 out of 10.
2: Yo, I might need to watch that. I love documentaries, man.
1: I liked the Freddie Mercury motion pick.
2: It's Freddie Mercury motion pick.
0: Yeah,
1: it centers around Freddie Mercury and his battle with AIDS.
2: AIDS.
0: It's Bohemian Rhapsody.
2: Yep. Queen. Yeah.
1: That's what the movie's called, Bohemian Rhapsody. Yeah.
0: Called Bohemian. The movie, the document is.
2: Oh,
0: Bohemian,
2: I thought you meant. Yeah. Okay.
0: No. The Bohemian Rhapsody is document.
1: It is a document.
0: It is a document.
1: A document.
0: Could you imagine if we went back to the 70s and the 80s and started doing TikTok dances?
2: I think
0: they would genuinely think we were witches.
2: Yeah. No. A lot of people would be like,
1: "What's wrong
2: my
1: with you? God. Are you not on drugs?"
2: Yeah.
1: Renegade!
0: Just start doing the scuba.
2: Oh my god!
0: So stupid, dude. I hate that dance so much, dude. I hate new dances so much. I sound like a grandfather when I say this.
1: Angry man yells at cloud.
0: Yes, I sound like somebody's grandfather when I say this. I hate new dances.
1: It was our generation that made it, buddy.
2: No, yes, new dances are kind of bad.
0: I hate my generation.
2: I wish we went back to Vine, like a place like Vine. I like the cringe era of TikTok where people weren't
1: King Bach.
3: Hit or miss.
2: Yeah,
1: King Bach.
2: King Bach.
0: King Bach. My go. Only a spoonful.
2: Only spoonful. Yeah.
0: Sorry.
1: He dropped his phone.
0: I dropped my phone.
1: Roughhousing
2: in the radio.
0: What?
2: Roughhousing in the radio.
0: Hey, we're roughhousing in the... We're doing WWE in the radio. What?
2: Yep.
1: Mike coming in with a steel chair.
0: Mike coming in with a plastic chair. What?
2: What?
1: A plastic chair.
0: What?
1: What?
2: What?
1: What?
0: All right, we're going to go to the next song.
1: What's the next song?
0: Boogie Wonderland.
2: Oh,
0: by
2: yeah.
0: Earth, Wind, and Fire. T.S. Niche.

0: All right, all right, all right. That was Blame It on the Boogie.
1: Thank you. Yeah.
2: I'm blaming it on the boogie.
0: Blame it on the boogie. That's what we're doing in the studio. We're boogieing.
1: Boogieing.
0: Hit you a shuffle, Tommy.
3: Oh, yeah.
4: You guys can't see, but what he's doing right now is epic.
0: Kill him. He's boogieing.
4: He's boogieing.
1: Kill him.
0: That boy is boogieing right now.
4: This guy's playing For Honor with a steering wheel.
0: Okay, why are you on Instagram Reels, boy?
4: Sorry, I was tantalized by the For Honor with a steering wheel.
0: You were being misled by big Instagram.
1: Yes.
0: Big Reels, boy. You were being tantalized by Big Reels. They have your feed.
4: No, not my feed.
0: They have your feed. They're going to eat you.
4: No, not my feed. Please, not my feed.
0: They're going to eat your feed. we need to stop terrifying our viewers.
1: Yes.
0: Listeners. This is Play That Funk and Music by Wild Cherry Bubba. Shrimp Alfredo.

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1: All right, thank you, Mr. Easter, for that beautiful drop in.
2: I'm gonna eat the mic.
1: I'm gonna eat the mic. What?
3: I'm gonna eat the mic.
1: We love when our system resets because we don't have a drop in. Mm-hmm. We love it so much.
2: It's so good.
1: Yeah, it's great. It's awesome. No, it actually angers me to no extent because I had
2: like eight songs. Yeah, 8 to 10 songs.
1: I'm so mad right now.
3: Maybe just get better. Sorry.
1: I will jump over this desk.
3: Please don't hit me.
2: Memorize all 10 songs.
1: I should have just taken a picture of it because I knew that.
3: That's what I do.
2: Yeah.
1: Like, I know at the top of the hour that it resets. It's kind of
2: I've done that a couple times.
1: Why would you just not? Why would you reset the entire queue? Why are you on your phone?
2: I'm not. I don't know what you're talking about.
3: I'm not playing Glider Hoppers.
2: And I don't know what you're talking about, yeah.
1: I can't hear swords clinking over there. All right. You guys had a good day so far?
2: Yeah, I've had a pretty good day.
3: Of course the wire back is clanking over there.
1: Oh, my God. I've had a pretty good time.
3: Me too.
1: I think we've had a pretty good show.
2: I got nothing going on at school today. I'm just going to be sitting around.
3: I have a history project.
1: I have a math test today.
2: I finished my AP Psych project yesterday, or 2 days ago.
1: Yeah, I have a math test today, and I'm absolutely not finishing. I'm not passing that thing. Hey, I did pass my driver's test yesterday, though.
2: Fire.
3: Heck yeah.
1: Didn't get my license yet, though.
3: Oh,
2: it still needs to be mailed or something?
1: No, I had to So, my mom has to change her address to change my address.
2: Okay.
1: So, she had to... We had to... go to Plainfield to go to the DMV. And then we had to go back to my house so that she could grab another piece of mail. And then we went back to Plainfield again.
4: Fire.
1: And then I came here because I had rehearsal after school. Which was awesome.
3: What's up, Grant?
1: Hey, Grant. Hi, Collins. Can't hear us.
3: You look like a fan.
1: Yeah, I do. With Mr. Goins, he's my goat.
3: Mr. Goins is the goat. R.I.P. Mr. Goins.
1: What?
3: He's retiring. He's retiring. R.I.P. People don't exist after I stop seeing them.
2: Object permanence.
3: Object permanence of a dog.
1: Yeah. Object permanence of a goldfish boy.
3: Well,
2: if I can't see it, it ain't there.
1: If I can't see it, it ain't there. I'm like a T-Rex boy. Can't see you. You ain't there. Anyways, we're gonna play the next song. It's "Staying Alive" by the Bee Gees.

0: All right, and that was Staying Alive by Bee Gees.
1: All right.
2: Yes, yes, yes.
0: You know you can do CPR to that song?
2: Yes.
1: That is
0: the perfect beat.
1: The CPR song.
0: Yeah, it's the perfect beat to do CPR.
2: You owe me a Coke, Tommy.
1: No.
2: Dang it.
0: So if you ever need to do CPR, pull out your phone and play Staying Alive if you don't know how to do CPR.
1: Yeah, exactly.
0: Crank a couple ribs.
1: Just beats per minute.
0: It's literally, I think it's 120 BPM.
1: 120 beats per minute.
2: Hold on, hold on. I know you're dying, but I need to put the Bee Gees on.
0: Wait, I need
2: hold
0: to put the Bee Gees on.
2: Wait, dang it, my phone's being slow. Hold on, almost there.
0: Oh, it's buffering.
2: Oh,
0: and you're dead.
2: Yep, he's gone.
0: Oh, and he's dead.
1: Oh, no more pulse.
0: Like, you're just in the Applebee's. Hey, play Bee Gees.
2: Play Bee Gees
0: We
2: now.
0: Need the Bee Gees now.
2: I have to save this guy's life.
0: It's literally, it's the perfect CPR song.
1: Man, it's staying it's alive, bro.
0: Yeah, it's 120 BPM, which is exactly what you need to do CPR to.
2: What's the next song?
0: Could you just imagine going to Applebee's?

0: All right, and that was Shoot by Salt and Pepper Boy. Yeah.
1: Very good song.
0: Very good song. Very good song. Good song, good song.
1: Yes, yes. But this is
0: this is unfortunately the end of our show. It is 9:14.
1: It's the second to last.
0: It's the second to last show with Tommy.
2: Second to last show, yeah.
0: But me and Zach will be back.
1: Yes, yes, next year.
0: We're taking this class next year.
1: Yes, yes.
0: We might. I don't know if we're going to replace Tommy. We might. I feel
1: yeah,
0: like.
1: Yeah, Tommy, you're replaceable.
2: I'll come back for Alumni Day.
1: You're replaceable, Tommy.
0: I feel like if we're going to replace. If we're gonna replace Tommy, it's got to be with somebody good.
1: Yeah, we gotta scope him out. We gotta scout him.
0: Yeah, mm-hmm. I mean, I know somebody in like Abel's gonna be in radio next year.
1: Low-key? Us as a trio.
0: Low-keenly, yeah.
1: Low-kenuinely.
0: Low Kirk. I don't know if I can say that.
1: Low-kenuinely, that might be the go-to
0: low-kenuinely,
1: trio.
0: Low-kenuinely, that might be.
1: I'm sorry,
0: trio.
1: Tommy, you've been replaced. It's already been decided.
0: You have been demoted.
1: You're being evicted.
2: Should I put in my 2 weeks notice now or later?
1: One week. You got a week.
0: You can put it on Easter's desk. All right. Anyways, we're about to play.

0: everybody's favorite
1: Weird Al song.
0: Everybody's favorite cover. This is "I'm Fat" by Weird Al
2: Yankovic.
0: Yeah, yeah. Bye, bye, everybody. Drive safe. Get off your phones.

0: Yo, homeboy, where you been, man? We been looking for you.
1: Yeah, we ain't seen you around Burger World lately. So where you been, huh?
2: Oh, you know, around.
0: Want a piece of pizza? Think I got an extra piece around here somewhere.
2: No, that's okay, thanks.
3: Yo, ding dong, man. Ding dong. Ding dong, yo.
2: No, thanks, really.
1: Yo, eat this, man. It's good for you.
2: I'm not really very hungry right now.
0: Hey, man, what it is with you? You on some kind of diet? Is that what they teach in that little sissy school of yours?
2: Back off me, man. Back off.
0: The question is, are you fat or what?
2: Leave me alone.
0: I said, are you fat?
2: Get off me, man. Stop it.
0: You ain't down with us no more. You ain't fat. You ain't fat.
2: You ain't fat. You ain't nothing. You ain't nothing.

0: Yeah. All right. So this is
1: is the Metalcast.
0: This is the Metalcast with your hosts Joshua and Jasper.
1: JJ. We have a guest.
2: The specialist of specialist guests.
0: JJ Corey, dude. Oh my god.
2: I'm back again for the third day in a row.
1: Third day in a row.
2: Yeah, I had a show Monday, Tuesday, and now today. So
0: yeah. So
1: you don't usually have a show today. Granted, you don't usually have a show on Monday.
0: No, I haven't done the Metalcast in a while.
1: Yeah, I've been trying to get you to do it, but I don't wanna.
0: I'm sorry, folks. I don't know what this is. So we're gonna start off with some industrial music. We like industrial here.
1: Industrial,
0: industrial.
1: I put some Front 242 on there.
0: I put Front 242 on there.
1: I also put Front 242 on there. So
0: this is the Test Department with their song, The Unacceptable Face of Freedom. This is Face 3.
1: I don't think I've ever heard of them before.
0: Oh, they're good, dude.

0: That was the grindcore band.
1: That was HKFY. The kids will get their revenge.
0: This is some good old grindcore for you.
2: Killian's not here
1: more
2: anymore.
1: More like power violence. Yeah, Killian lived.
2: Killian's not here anymore.
1: It's Micah. Hi.
0: That's not power violence.
1: Yes, it is.
0: That's not power violence. It's grindcore.
1: Can it not be both?
0: You're right. It can't be both.
3: Yeah.
0: Bethlehem. Couch writ and leaked. Fault.
2: Tiger. Got it, bud?
0: Lear.
1: This is black metal.
0: I'm not good at German.
1: I think they're Swedish. I can't remember.
0: They're German.
1: They are?
0: Yes, that's German.
2: Oh.
1: Yeah. Yeah. Okay.
2: Yeah.
1: Okay.
0: Yeah.
2: Yeah. Yeah.
0: That's
2: German.
0: Yeah. Ich spreche Deutsch.
1: Yeah.
2: Huh?
0: Yeah, du sprichst nicht Deutsch, yeah?
2: No idea what you're saying,
0: Bob. Das ist Bethlehem.
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Es war der Ausdruck der Lust. Heute!

0: Chambers of the Star Watcher by Thy Serpent, Mellow Death.
1: I love Thy Serpent.
0: Mellow Death?
1: Mellow Black.
2: I didn't even hear that song because it was turned down.
1: Yeah, it was turned down for most
0: of the world. After the drop in from I Hate God, wow. Repudiation.
1: Man, I love this song.
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1: What the?
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0: That was I Hate God with their song
1: Serving Time.
0: Serving Time in the Middle of Nowhere off of
1: or an album.
0: I don't think I can say the name of that.
2: An album.
1: Oh, okay.
0: But that was in the movie. Can we talk about that movie?
1: I don't know. Let's just talk about the music.
0: The movie?
1: The music.
0: The music? Oh, yeah. This is a sludge metal band, if y'all didn't know. So it falls into the same genre as bands like Crowbar, Salient Green, Buzz Oven, Leech Milk.
1: Yeah.
0: What else? Like the Melvins.
1: Melvins, yeah. They're kind of...
0: Boris.
1: Around that.
2: Why am I even here? I don't know any of these guys.
1: I know Say Crowbar. Something, Micah. Say
2: I
1: something.
2: I know Crowbar.
1: You know Crowbar.
0: What do you think about Crowbar?
2: It's all right.
1: It's all right.
2: It's not my type of music, but...
0: Do you like a repulsiveness and its splendid beauty?
2: What?
1: We have that on here, don't we?
2: You're saying foreign stuff to me, Bubba.
1: It's like the Crowbar song.
0: Yeah,
1: everybody
0: like
1: knows
0: the
1: it.
0: The Crowbar song.
1: It got popular online.
0: You don't know that? Okay, well, we'll play that after this. But,
1: how is your guys' week going so far?
0: It's going all right.
2: It's pretty good, Bubba. It's pretty good.
0: You know.
2: Passed my driver's test last night. Yesterday.
1: Oh. That echoed. Why'd you do that?
2: I don't have to get a ride to tech anymore.
1: Yay.
0: Well, yeah, dude.
2: Thank God.
1: Ooh, should we?
2: Yeah.
1: All right. We wanted to do like a quick plug for Ben Davis's.
2: Shameless plug.
1: Upcoming theater performance, Romeo and Juliet.
2: Starts tomorrow.
1: Yep. Thursday, Friday, Saturday, and Sunday.
2: First show is tomorrow at 7.
0: But this has nothing to do with the music.
2: Shut up.
0: This has nothing to do with the music.
2: But yeah, it starts at 7.
0: Sludge metal, you know, it's one of my favorite genres, personally. Mm-hmm. It's weird, like, of course, it's very doomy and slow. And
1: I need
0: slow.
1: To listen to it more.
0: Sludge metal is awesome. Sludge metal, it got popular on TikTok.
1: Yeah.
0: But, like, the posers haven't, like, infiltrated sludge metal yet. They only know of I Hate God and Grief.
1: For now.
0: For now, until they get a hold of, like, Leech Milk and Brain Bombs. Would you say Brain Bombs is kind of sludgy?
1: Kind of.
0: I think they're more like noise rock, right?
1: But, yeah.
0: Like, they're kind of sludgy. I like Brain Bombs. We can't play Brain Bombs in here at all, but...
1: I like it.
0: Total Destruction is also like a good. Alright, this is a Repulsive and a Splendid Beauty, Crowbar. And then after that, Fall of Oppression by Repeat Elation.
1: And then that's probably it.
0: That's probably
1: for
0: it.
1: This
0: but I'll, you know what? After those two songs, I'll leave y'all with another Crowbar song, the Dreamweaver

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0: We loved him in Family Ties. We cheered him in Teen Wolf. And we revered him in Back to the Future. 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

0: High school sports have a unique way of setting the tone for our entire school community. How? By demanding our very best, no matter who we are.
1: Every student, coach, parent, and fan has a responsibility to practice good sportsmanship at athletic events. 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
1: Double R with the factory rims. I got the 90, the years, the version, the bribes, I'm really a threat.
0: It's got to the point that I don't even care. I got jewels in a safe that I don't even wear.
1: Bro, do it for some shoes and some clothes. You'll see what it'll do for a necklace. Right, sure, look like a spider. It's crawling a dollar on just her sisters.
0: Damn.
1: She made me want to go harder. I like her whole aura. I think I'm obsessed with her.
0: Damn.
1: Birthday.

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